Hey, this is Trent, and I'm the Drive at 5 winner, and this is Leonard Skinner, Sweet Home Alabama. Shout out to my mom. Happy Mother's Day. Happy late Mother's Day.

All right, that is our Drive at 5 song choice chosen by today's winner, Trent from Vacaville, picking up a pair of three-day passes to the Country Summer Music Festival at the Sonoma County Fairgrounds, June 12th through the 14th. Keith Urban is going to be out there, Cole Swindle, Nate Smith, and Co Wetzel. That's who Trent really wants to see. Co Wetzel, so congratulations. First time Trent's ever called a radio station, and he was a big winner. Congratulations, the Drive at 5 winner, Trent from Vacaville. Now, coming up this hour, we got Survivor, Mariah Carey, and Sia on the way, and Olivia Dean. First, Michael Jackson from the Dangerous album on KUIC.

0: Olivia Dean here on KUIC. She's going to be at the Chase Center, I think, next month or two. I think. All right. Hey, listen, very warm day today, right? Yes, very warm. 90s, low 90s today, but things are going to cool down a bit tomorrow and Wednesday as well. We're going to be sitting pretty in the low 80s, so very low 80s, like around 80, 81. And then Thursday and Friday, we're going to be creeping back up to the upper 80s, and we are going to be in the mid 80s this weekend. Perfect weather for the Contra Costa County Fair. Coming up, we got Sia and Survivor and a hometown traffic update coming up next.
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1: Hometown traffic update.
2: Good afternoon. Eastbound 80 still seeing slow pockets of traffic. Brake lights in Vallejo. Eastbound 80 between the 780 connector and Redwood Parkway. Fresh air into Fairfield. Slowing back down between the 680 connector and about Airbase Parkway. More of your typical commute traffic as we continue through the Monday drive. I do have reports of an incident, a vehicle in the ditch in Fairfield right around the truck scales just before 12 East. Emergency crews are on the side of the road working on getting that vehicle cleared from the ditch that is causing a bit of additional slowing in Fairfield. No lanes are blocked, but a lot of activity off to the side of the road has folks hitting the brake lights. Headed on by eastbound 80, slowing back down in Davis before the causeway. That traffic is going to start at Mace Boulevard, should free up headed across the causeway. A lot of improvement out of Davis this afternoon, but still moving slow for the Monday drive. Westbound 80 looking good. Highway 12, a couple of small pockets of brake lights in Fairfield and Sassoon. Northbound 680 improving, but still slow into Fairfield, starting at Gold Hill Road. Eastbound 4, stop-and-go traffic in Concord between 680 and Willow Pass Road. Your typical pockets of brake lights on those other freeways. No active accidents to report. That's your hometown traffic. I'm Lyle Glass.
1: We just told you some cool local places to shop. We beat all back to the music. Now, let's get back to today's best mix. Yeah.

0: Eastbound traffic update.
1: Good afternoon. Eastbound 80, a few stretches of slow moving traffic. I see brake lights in Vallejo. Eastbound 80 between the 780 connector and Redwood Parkway. Sluggish traffic in Fairfield from around 680 until Air Base Parkway. No accidents are currently being reported. I have reports of an incident on the shoulder, actually, in Fairfield, just past the truck scales right before 12 East. Had reports of a vehicle into the ditch off to the side. I have emergency crews on the shoulder there. No lanes are currently being blocked, but there is a lot of activity to the side, contributing to some extra slowing around the truck scales. Eastbound 80 slowing back down in Davis before the causeway. Just commute traffic there. No accidents have been reported this afternoon. Highway 12, a bit of slow-moving traffic through Fairfield and Sassoon. Eastbound 4 still stop-and-go in Concord between 680 and Willow Pass Road. A bit of slowing into Fairfield northbound 680 starting just before Cordelia Road. Brake lights are improving on other freeways. No active accidents this afternoon. Just some commute traffic for the Monday drive. I'm keeping an eye on things, but it does look like a lot of that traffic is easing up. 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That's your KUIC hometown traffic. I'm Lyle Glass.
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95.3 KUIC, keeping things moving for your Monday afternoon. And yeah, it's going to cool down a bit. We're going to be in the low 80s tomorrow. That's good. All right, coming up, Chaperone and Mumford & Sons. Right now, Eddie Money.

0: 95.3 KUIC, good afternoon, evening, actually, well, it's almost evening time, and it's cooling down just a bit, right? Warm day today, a lot of sunshine, warm temperatures, 55 for the overnight temperature, and we're going to be in the low, low 80s Tuesday and Wednesday, but we are going to be back in the upper 80s by midweek. And coming up, Mumford & Sons, and we're going to check in with Lyle, see how the traffic's looking out there on Interstate 80 and other roads that you travel here in Solano County. That's coming up in just a moment.
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6: 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Avoid flushing anything down the toilet that are not the three P's, pee, poo, and paper. 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
2: Hometown traffic update.
0: Good afternoon. Eastbound 80, a couple of stretches of slow traffic as we continue through the Monday drive. Eastbound 80 slow in Vallejo between 780 and Redwood Parkway. Some more brake lights in Fairfield between the 680 connector and Airbase Parkway. Had reports of an accident on the shoulder just before 12 East. Had a vehicle down into the ditch. Had a lot of activity to the side with emergency crews trying to get that vehicle safely removed. Reports are indicating that that has been removed from the ditch and cleared up this afternoon. Brake lights are easing up a bit in Fairfield, but still moving slow, starting around that 680 connector. A bit of slowing out of Davis, eastbound 80 before the causeway. Just some hang-around commute traffic there. Highway 12, a couple of stretches of slowing through Fairfield and Sassoon. Eastbound 4, stop-and-go traffic in Concord between 680 and Willow Pass Road. Your typical pockets of brake lights as we continue through the Monday drive. 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That's your KUIC hometown traffic. I'm Lyle Glass.
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95.3 KUIC, the Contra Costa County Fair is coming. Opening day Thursday. We're going to be out there on Saturday from noon to 2 in Antioch, the Contra Costa County Event Park. 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Teddy Swims after Enrique Iglesias.

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0: Jenny swims and lose control here on KUIC. Coming up, L. King got Bon Jovi also on the way. And yeah, everybody's looking forward to the Contra Costa County Fair. It's going to be a lot of fun. Opening day Thursday. And they have a lot of great events, special daily events. And I'm going to be out there on Saturday from noon to 2. So make sure you stop by in Antioch. Details at our website. We always got some cool prizes at the booth. So make sure you stop by. L. King's on the way. And hometown traffic, the weather. Well, things are going to cool down a bit. Right around 80 degrees tomorrow and Wednesday, and then back to the upper 80s Thursday and Friday. And then over the weekend, we should be right there in the mid-80s. 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
10: Traffic update.
11: Good evening. Eastbound 80, still a bit of slow traffic in Fairfield. A stretch of brake lights between 12 East and Airbase Parkway. I have reports of some debris in the road since we last checked in around Travis Boulevard. Something in the slow lane. I do have reports that crews are on the way trying to get that move to the shoulder. It does look like some vehicles are swerving around that for the evening drive, contributing to a bit of additional traffic in Fairfield. Otherwise, moving pretty smooth. Eastbound 80 had some previous traffic in Davis before the causeway, but that looks good now for the evening drive. Westbound 80 also free and clear. Highway 12, a couple of small pockets of brake lights in Fairfield and Sassoon. Eastbound 4, still sluggish traffic through Concord into Bay Point. I do have reports of an accident since we last checked in. Eastbound 4 at San Marco Boulevard towards the shoulder, but contributing to additional traffic for the evening drive. That's your KUIC hometown traffic. I'm Lyle Glass.
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El King on KUIC. I'm Jeff Dorian. Thank you for hanging out. The Food Truck Thursday event at the Antioch Community Center parking lot is brought to you by Foodie Crew, and it's happening every Thursday through October. 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

0: update.
1: Good afternoon. Eastbound 80 moving pretty smooth as we continue into the evening drive. Some slow traffic in Fairfield. Eastbound 80 between Travis Boulevard and Airbase Parkway. Last time we checked in, I had reports of some debris in the road causing issues in the slow lane around Travis Boulevard. Everything has been moved to the shoulder. Still going to see a small stretch of brake lights, but improving for the evening drive. Otherwise, looking good. Interstate 80, Highway 12, a couple of stretches of slow traffic in Fairfield and Sassoon. Eastbound 4, stop and go in Concord between 680 and Willow Pass Road. Brake lights actually continuing into Bay Point until about Bailey Road. Had reports of an accident at San Marco Boulevard. Still some activity on the shoulder there. Not blocking any lanes, but contributing to some additional brake lights out of Concord this evening. That's your KUIC hometown traffic. I'm Lyle Glass.
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Uncle Cracker on KUIC. Well, it's the 18th annual Lynch Canyon Kite Festival returning to Lynch Canyon in Fairfield, and it's happening this Saturday from 10 to 2. And hopefully the wind kicks up out there. It's going to be a lot of fun. Free event for the kids. Details at KUIC.com. Shaboozy on the way, and Adele a little later this hour, and hometown traffic updates to follow. Right now, we got Prince.

0: Jabuzi and good news here on KUIC. Well, the good news is I'm heading out, and Eric Zachary and the XYZ crew are coming into the top of the hour, taking you right through midnight, so stick around for that. Got Adele coming up and Ellie Goulding right here on KUIC.
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5: Hometown traffic update.
6: Good evening. Things are moving pretty smooth for the Monday drive. Interstate 80 looking good in both directions. A bit of slow moving traffic westbound 80 in Fairfield just before the truck scales. A bit of commute traffic for the evening drive. Other freeways moving pretty smooth. A bit of slowing still eastbound 4 in Concord around the 242 connector. Highway 12, some small pockets of brake lights in Fairfield and Sassoon. Should be looking pretty good as you're working your way home for the Monday drive. That's your KUIC hometown traffic. I'm Lyle Glass.
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0: I understand that when nature calls, you kind of got to answer.
1: Sure.
0: I do think if you're an adult without any sort of a medical condition that and you work in people's homes, you should be a little more respectful of like
1: time it out. Yeah,
0: your
1: yeah.
0: bowel movements, sure. but especially if you're a plumber. This happened to me about a month ago. I had a plumber come over to fix one of my toilets, and I said that like I'm the wealthiest man in the
1: right,
0: world.
1: Right, right.
0: One of my thrones.
2: One of my many, many toilets.
0: I have two. But in the process of fixing one, he utilized the other.
1: Yeah. Uh-huh.
0: And
1: that was a no-no for you.
0: I was home, and like obviously that was the only toilet I could use. So when I walked in there, I was like, oh, he's been in here.
1: He's stopping you from doing your thing.
0: No, he stopped me in my tracks because I walked into that bathroom,
1: and
0: I was like, it's fragrant.
1: It's a lingering scent.
0: Like, I have spray. Yeah. Just utilize it.
1: Oh, well, did he know that? Like, is the spray like...
0: Not the point, Jordan.
1: Okay.
0: The point is, he was there for like 40 minutes. You're telling me you couldn't time it a little bit better? Oh, whatever. I just thought it was funny.
2: You said, go use the gas station.
1: Yeah.
0: Kinda.
1: I will say that if I'm in your part of the woods, Eric, and let's say I'm at a restaurant and I have to go to the bathroom, I will opt to go to your bathroom. It's so nice. It's just such a nice bathroom. Right. You keep it well kept.
0: All right.
1: So I get it.
0: This happened again then. Whatever. Plumber went off. I was like, okay. And then the other day, they had to come do like a heating cooling spring cleanup thing.
1: Okay. Yeah.
0: I wasn't home. So I just said, hey, I'll leave my door unlocked.
1: Right.
0: My spares are in this lockbox, you know.
1: Come on in.
0: Yeah. They're like changing the air filter. They're checking levels.
1: Okay. Like
0: that. Nothing big. I come home to a floater.
1: They didn't flush.
0: They didn't flush.
2: Okay. That's pretty bad.
0: And I don't know if they didn't flush or if offender number one didn't. He clogged up the toilet in the first place, so maybe it's not flushing great. But
1: okay.
0: Like, that seems absurd. That hang on, this guy was in my home, supposed to only be there unsupervised, by the way, for like 10 minutes.
2: No, yeah, he used your home as the bathroom.
0: Now I'm wondering, like, how long was he there? So I have a Ring camera, not inside my place, but like at the main door.
1: Right, yeah. Right.
0: He was there for an hour and 15 minutes. And
2: really?
0: I know that this heating cooling checkup is like a 10-minute thing.
1: Yeah.
0: So he just turned my place into his full rest stop.
1: His shrine.
2: Yeah, I mean, that's kind of... I mean,
0: kind of.
1: Okay, well,
2: that's a little off-putting. I would say.
0: I came home in that time, and he was just poo-pooing.
1: Yeah, yeah. Uh-huh.
2: Listen, if you got a potty, you got a potty.
0: No,
2: I get it. That's okay.
0: I feel like there's a time and place, and when you're doing home visits, they're not home, that's not like okay.
1: I'm victim blaming here. I think you got too attractive of a bathroom.
0: It's my problem.
1: It's your fault. The common denominator here is this is a ready,
0: I got that,
1: and ample toilet.
0: I got that triple ply.
1: Exactly. You know, you got too many things that are making this bathroom nice. I have to go to the bathroom
2: right.
1: in here now. Not even if I really got to go. I just want the experience.
0: Okay.
1: So maybe work on
0: make it more like a gas station.
1: Yeah, yeah. Bring it down some, Eric.
0: Add some grease to the floor.
1: Yes.
0: Okay. Right. I don't know. It's striking me weird. Am I being odd about this? Let me know. XYZ content on Instagram. If someone's coming over your house to fix something and they don't ask or you're not home, should they be able to like just really take their leisure time in your bathroom? You deserve a break, you know, to get away from it all.
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0: Say it.
2: Jamaica.
0: Yeah, Audrey. Yeah. Jamaica. It's beaches, it's mountains, lively, yet laid back. It's luxurious and adventurous, and it's a vibe. 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

0: 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This guy's trying to buy back Spirit Airlines.
1: Right.
0: Which, to your point, Jordan, I think he's only doing this as a TikToker because, like, it's the only airline available. I do like the idea of trying to nationalize an airline, right? He has this whole website modeled out, letsbuyspiritair.com, basically saying everyone pledges $45, which is the average price of a ticket.
1: Right.
0: One Spirit. And that, you know, once he goes through all the legal channels and you get the right people involved and the right money raised, then they will nationalize this airline. It'll be an airline for the people, by the people.
1: Right.
0: And he compares it to the Green Bay Packers, which is the only community-owned franchise in the NFL. There's no, like, single family that owns the Packers,
1: yeah.
0: Right?
1: Mm-hmm.
0: All owned by ticket holders.
2: Mm-hmm.
0: He thinks that Spirit would be a great model for that as well.
1: I agree. I've never been a fan of Spirit. I only have bad stories about Spirit. But if it is, you know, to the comparison of the Green Bay Packers, fan-owned, user-owned, that would probably elevate, to some degree, Spirit's
0: expectations
1: yeah. And the things that they deliver.
0: I want to be clear, because I feel like I do speak for some people when it's like, there's a lot of people offended when you make fun of Spirit Airlines, especially now.
1: Right.
0: They take this very high moral ground where it's like, well, not everyone can afford the other airlines. And I understand that. That's not what I'm making fun of.
1: Sure.
0: I'm not making fun of them being a cheap option. There are other cheap carriers like Frontier and Sun County. You know, there's other options.
2: Sun Country,
0: whatever.
1: You just offended
0: I fly United.
1: Right.
0: My point being, it's not about it being a budget option. It's that the service was so reprehensible.
1: Yes.
2: Right.
0: And that it's ironic that they luckily never had a major air disaster. I know for a fact from people that work in the airlines, like, they didn't have the most respected air service.
1: Oh, listen,
0: mechanics.
1: All of my negative stories about Spirit have nothing to do with it being a budget option. It is the people that work there, the people that they hired.
2: Well, you don't go to
1: services,
2: like,
1: wasn't quality.
2: Yeah, you don't go to like a fast. You don't go to like a Wendy's and be like, no. "Where's my warm towel?" You know?
0: it's not about the extras, and I get your point, Audrey. But like, there's a difference between going to like Wendy's and expecting just a lower quality option versus like them spitting in my face.
1: Right.
0: And I'm not saying that happened on Spirit, but there was a lot of stories where like the employees, the culture, the passengers that were tolerated and weren't kicked off that should have been.
1: Sure.
0: Like all of that culminates to me that, I'm going to make fun of that airline's product.
2: I mean, I don't prefer Spirit. Like, that's not what I would like to fly usually, but I do think that it's an affordable option, and I do think that there are people that cannot. Airlines
0: you're doing
2: are
0: the
2: also,
0: same thing.
1: I think what Eric
2: I'm
1: and
2: serious.
1: I are.
2: No,
0: if no. If a United Airlines ticket costs $45 and a Spirit Airlines ticket costs $45, which airline are you taking?
2: United, obviously.
0: So it's about the service to me. It's not about there are other ways to provide a low cost option.
1: Yes.
0: That don't also come at the detriment of passengers.
1: I think what Eric and I are trying to say is that it seems as though Spirit behind the scenes created a culture where it didn't matter what the customer service was.
0: Right.
1: There was no expectation to meet something because at every point, like I said, the things that I have to say about them, they were like, okay, like I call customer service and they'd be like, yeah, we just don't care.
0: Right.
2: Yeah.
1: But, you know, so, and that seems like everybody's sort of vibe.
0: I guess where I'm getting defensive, and I volunteer and understand that, I'm also, like, I grew up in the airlines. My mom worked for United for 30 years.
1: Yeah.
0: I have a certain, you know, mindset. But the issue isn't, I just hate that everyone is framing Spirit as being like holier than now because they're gone.
1: Because they're gone. Yeah.
0: It's like, that wasn't the thing.
2: No.
1: You just like that you have a cheap they're dead.
0: Option, and that's fine. There should be an affordable transportation option. I'm not saying that. I'm just saying it should come with basic human, like, common courtesy.
1: Right.
2: Well, when you figure out where's going to do that, then you let me know.
1: Oh, okay. I think if we put some money in, we could be like, hey, we want people to be nicer who work at Spirit.
0: I would rather fly a shopping cart than fly Spirit Airlines.
2: Same thing.
1: There's that hate.
0: You deserve a break, you know, to get away from it all.
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2: Imagine jetting off to Jamaica.
0: Say it.
2: Jamaica.
0: Yeah, Audrey. Yeah. Jamaica. It's beaches, it's mountains, lively, yet laid back. It's luxurious and adventurous, and it's a vibe. It's a vacation.
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0: I understand that when nature calls, you kind of got to answer.
1: Sure.
0: I do think if you're an adult without any sort of a medical condition that you work in people's homes, you should be a little more respectful of, like, timing your bowel movements.
1: Sure.
0: But especially if you're a plumber. This happened to me about a month ago. I had a plumber come over to fix one of my toilets, and I said that like I'm the wealthiest man in the world.
1: Right.
0: One of my thrones.
2: One of my many, many toilets.
0: I have two. But in the process of fixing one, he utilized the other.
1: Yeah. Uh-huh.
0: And
1: that was a no-no for you.
0: I was home, and, like, obviously that was the only toilet I could use. So when I walked in there, I was like, oh, he's been in here.
1: He's stopping you from doing your thing.
0: He stopped me in my tracks because I walked into that bathroom,
1: and I was like,
0: it's fragrant.
1: It's a lingering scent.
0: Like, I have spray.
1: Yeah.
0: Just utilize it.
1: Oh, well, did he know that? Like, is the spray, like...
0: Not the point, Jordan.
1: Okay.
0: The point is, he was there for, like, 40 minutes. You're telling me you couldn't time it a little bit better? Oh, whatever. I just thought it was funny.
2: You said, go use the gas station.
1: Yeah.
0: Kinda.
1: I will say that if I'm in your part of the woods, Eric, and let's say I'm at a restaurant and I have to go to the bathroom, I will opt to go to your bathroom. It's so nice. It's just such a nice bathroom. Right. You keep it well kept.
0: All right.
1: So I get it.
0: So this happened again then. Whatever. Plumber went off. I was like, okay. And then the other day, they had to come do like a heating cooling spring cleanup thing.
1: Okay. Yeah.
0: And I wasn't home. So I just said, hey, I'll leave my door unlocked.
1: Right.
0: My spares are in this lockbox, you know.
1: Come on in.
0: Yeah. They're like changing the air filter. They're checking levels.
1: Okay.
0: Like that. Nothing big. I come home to a floater.
1: They didn't flush.
0: They didn't flush.
2: Okay. That's pretty bad.
0: And I don't know if they didn't flush or if offender number one didn't. He clogged up the toilet in the first place, so maybe it's not flushing great. But that seems absurd. That, hang on, this guy was in my home, supposed to only be there unsupervised, by the way, for like 10 minutes.
2: He used your home as the bathroom.
0: Now I'm wondering, like, how long was he there? So I have a Ring camera, not inside my place, but like at the main door.
1: Right.
0: He was there for an hour and 15 minutes. I know that this heating cooling checkup is like a 10 minute thing.
1: Yeah.
0: So he just turned my place into his full rest stop.
1: His shrine.
2: Yeah, I mean, that's kind of...
0: Okay.
1: Well,
2: that's a little off-putting, I would say.
0: I came home in that time and he was just poo-pooing.
1: Yeah. Uh-huh.
2: Listen, if you got a potty, you got a potty.
0: No.
2: I get it. That's okay.
0: I feel like there's a time and place. And when you're doing home visits, they're not home, that's not like okay.
1: I'm victim blaming here. I think you got too attractive of a bathroom.
0: It's my problem.
1: It's your fault. The common denominator here is this is a ready
0: and
1: ample toilet.
0: I got that triple ply.
1: Exactly. You know, you got too many things that are making this bathroom nice. I have to go to the bathroom in here now. Not even if I really got to go. I just want the experience.
0: Okay.
1: So maybe work on...
0: Make it more like a gas station?
1: Yeah. Bring it down some, Eric.
0: Add some grease to the floor?
1: Yes.
0: Okay. I don't know. It's striking me weird. Am I being odd about this? Let me know. XYZ content on Instagram. If someone's coming over your house to fix something and they don't ask or you're not home, should they be able to like just really take their leisure time in your bathroom? You deserve a break, you know, to get away from it all.
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0: Sing it.
2: Jamaica.
0: Yeah, Audrey. Yeah. Jamaica. It's beaches, it's mountains, lively, yet laid back. 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

0: That's it for us today and potentially at this studio.
1: Oh, wow.
0: That's kind of freaky.
2: Yeah. I'm kind of sad.
0: We didn't film any of it either. We usually do better with video, but we'll film like us leaving the studio.
1: Sure, yeah.
0: XYZ with Eric Zachary. Yeah, after 2 years in this space, which I've loved, and it was the first like brick and mortar studio we've ever had.
1: Yep.
0: Previous to this, we were doing the show from my apartment.
1: That's right.
2: Nice.
0: So this was like our first like big... You know, kids play.
1: This was a big milestone for, if no one else, Eric and I.
0: Yeah.
1: You know, like you said, you were doing this, or we were doing this out of your living room.
0: Right.
1: So to have a space, not only a space, but like something that was respected in the community. Mm-hmm. People came here for multiple things, whether that was recording.
0: A hot dog.
1: Yeah, yeah, because we got a hot dog roller. Mm-hmm. You know, people came over for lunch. This is something I'm going to cherish and remember for all of my days.
0: Yeah. We will definitely be posting it and posting about it at XYZ Content on Instagram, but we are also very excited for our new space. And to that point, Jordan, you know, Audrey didn't really have she doesn't know anything other than this, right?
2: No,
0: right.
2: I'm like, this is I'm in utero right now in this studio, you know, and I feel
1: You're
2: like I'm being,
1: utero?
2: Yeah,
1: Eric, no, keep
2: I feel
1: going,
2: like I'm
1: Audrey,
2: being, I'm being birthed into life at this next studio.
0: Utero.
1: Okay. We're going to talk to you about that off the air. But I hope that we can do, you know, what? That last episode of Fresh Prince where Will Smith is standing in the room and it's empty because
2: I was thinking
1: Hannah
2: Montana, but I'm sure it's the same concept.
1: It's the exact same. We've all got our version of this is it.
0: In Utero is the third and final studio album by American rock band Nirvana.
1: Okay. You are not using Google well.
0: Okay. Oh, my VPN's still on. I'm on Google Chrome Albania right
1: now. Okay, got it, got it.
0: Should turn that off.
1: Anyway,
0: is it like a pregnancy thing?
1: Eric, let's focus up. This is potentially the last time
0: we're leaving.
1: Gonna be,
0: we can say it. Our 20 West Hubbard address.
1: Yes.
0: Which, like, if you're like, I don't know where that street is, Google. But
1: because you use it so well.
0: We're very excited for what's to come for XYZ with Eric Zachary. We'll see you tomorrow. Bye. You deserve a break, you know, to get away from it all.
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0: Say it.
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0: Yeah, Audrey. Yeah. Jamaica. It's beaches, it's mountains, lively, yet laid back. 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
0: slider bag, silly with a slide. 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

0: Congratulations to Miss Jenna Heath. Congratulations to Miss Jenna Heath from Ace Hemlock School in Vacaville. She's been selected as KUIC's Teacher of the Month, brought to you by our friends at Potrero Hills Landfill. For all of her hard work and dedication, Miss Heath will be enjoying special prizes from the Buckhorn Barbecue in Vacaville. Plus, her students win some amazing prizes, too. It takes the entire team to make the dream come true. We have opened Teacher of the Month nominations to anyone who works for and with your child's school. The nurse, the crossing guard, the lunch lady, the office staff. The possibilities are nearly endless. Tell us about them at KUIC.com. From Ace Hemlock School in Vacaville, she's been selected as KUIC's Teacher of the Month, brought to you by our friends at Potrero Hills Landfill. For all of her hard work and dedication, Miss Heath will be enjoying special prizes from the Buckhorn Barbecue in Vacaville. Plus, her students win some amazing prizes, too. It takes the entire team to make the dream come true. We have opened Teacher of the Month nominations to anyone who works for and with your child's school. The nurse, the crossing guard, the lunch lady, the office staff. The possibilities are nearly endless. Tell us about them at KUIC.com.
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0: looking good in your orange and black this morning.
1: I do.
0: Irish Mary.
1: I do.
0: Looks good, and so do you.
1: I do.
0: Yeah. Okay. Well, you're always the fashion plate when it comes to sports and other endeavors that you you endeavor in. Welcome to Hometown Mornings. My name is John Young. That is Cynthia Seats right there. Orange and black looks good on you, friend. Looks very good.
1: Thank you. Thank you. I was concerned that I might give a jack-o'-lantern effect, but it's actually kind of nice.
0: No, it's well. There's no jack-o'-lantern effect here. Just that we beat the Dodgers effect, and boy, we handed it to them. 9-3. I'll tell you, this is one of those baseball games where, again, you know what, the first pitch was like 7-10, so I know I'm going to last maybe three innings. It's about the fifth inning, and we hadn't done a lot. We'd left, bases loaded, and Devers can't get through that thing, and it's okay. We leave all these guys stranded, and we're going back. And I think, and the Dodgers are up by one, and I thought, I don't want to, and I'm out. Anyway, I wake up to the good news. So there you have it. And if you happen to be a Sacramento A's fan, they face off against the Cardinals today at 6:40. Again, if you've got a job that lets you go to a baseball game at 6:40 at night on a Tuesday, good for you. Good on you.
1: What you doing right?
0: Well done. Wow. 5:31 in the morning. Sin, we've got a beautiful day today, even more so than yesterday, because the temps aren't outrageous. 87 for a high today in Vacaville, Fairfield, Sassoon City's waterfront. Low to mid-80s in Antioch and Pittsburgh, and low 70s in Vallejo and Benicia. Pretty much right up your weather alley, if you will.
1: Right. Very Band's doable.
0: Very doable, as we say in the business. Band gives in the music, and we'll find out if it's doable on the roadways this morning. How does it look the early stretch?
1: Well, Vacaville to Fairfield, westbound 80 is very doable. There's no concerns there from 505 to the Cordelia Junction. But I do have indication of a crash in Vallejo, westbound 80. It looks like it's right before Cotola Parkway. And that has traffic slowing down between Georgia Street and Highway 29, Sonoma Boulevard. There's also some stop-and-go already formed Vallejo, westbound 37, between the Mare Island Bridge and the Lane Merge. I'm Cynthia Seats, and that's your hometown traffic update.
0: Thank you so much, friend. We've got another day of giveaways, including the Country Summer Music Festival 2 3-day passes. That's right. I think it takes place June 12th, 13th, and 14th, about a month away. And you're going to be there at the Sonoma Fairgrounds, if and only if you can get through the gauntlet that is our

0: ourselves a gorgeous sunrise this morning on this Tuesday, May 12th, and sunny and warm conditions to enjoy. 87 the high expected today in Vacaville, Fairfield, and Sassoon City's waterfront area. If you're out there in Woodland, West Sacramento, you're going to be up to near 88 degrees today, but still cooler than yesterday. 84 in Antioch and Pittsburgh, and low 70s in Vallejo and Benicia. If you are not familiar with the term gotcha day, I'm going to tell you all about it. I'm blogging all about it under KUIC DJ Blogs at KUIC.com. I just love saying that word. The band doesn't like me doing it, but you know, blog. There, take that as you play the...
1: I'm going to go to that blog to find out, because I need... Should I be concerned about gotcha day?
0: No, it's a good thing. I can't wait to describe it.
1: Right,
0: it's a good thing. Yeah, but read all about it under KUIC DJ Blogs.
1: Blog. Yeah. Can't wait. Hey, West Sacramento to Vacaville, westbound 80. Nothing to blog about. Things look good. It's traveling at the limit between the causeway and the nut tree. Vallejo, we had an accident westbound 80 as you approach the cutoff for 780. It looks like that's clearing up. Traffic was slow. Now it's moving fine. Where you do have slowing is Vallejo westbound 37. It's stop and go between the Mare Island Bridge and the lane merge. And Pittsburgh westbound 4 now has some heavy traffic from Loveridge till you get over to Willow Pass in Concord. I'm Cynthia Seats, and that's your hometown traffic update.
0: Thank you, my friend. It's 5:47 in the morning. For those not familiar with the term gotcha day, I was not actually familiar with it until my wife explained to me that gotcha day is the day you get your rescue pet, the day that that pet comes home to live with you. So we celebrated our Labrador Rocky's gotcha day on Sunday. It just happened to coincide with Mother's Day, so it was all about the celebrations. But I thought to myself, that's kind of a fun day to celebrate. If you've got a rescue pet, and you know how I feel about them, and our audience feels about them, and Cynthia feels about them, we are big fans of rescue pets. They just, I don't know, they just get your heart the minute they become a part of your family. It's fun not just to try to celebrate their actual birth date, because in a lot of cases, when you get a rescue pet, you don't necessarily know when they were born, and that's okay. But you know when you got them. You know that date. So you mark your calendar and you do something special for them on Gotcha Day. Yeah, read about Gotcha Day. My example is just one. If you think about how you might apply that to your own rescue pet's life, kind of cool stuff. Check out the Gotcha Day blog under Where Else? KUIC DJ Blogs at KUIC.com. Go get yourself a rescue pet.
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0: Gorgeous might win tickets to fly away to see Harry Styles in New York City. Yeah, part of our Thursday flyaway contest brought to you by County Square Market in Vacaville. We'll talk more about those coming up at 6:30. But right now, at 6:04 in the morning on what's going to be a beautiful sunny day with temps in the low to mid to upper 80s today. Wow. Let's check in with Cynthia, get the latest hometown traffic updates out to you. What's going on, Sin?
1: Well, your commute from Fairfield to Benicia southbound 680 looks as good as the forecast. Yeah, there's no delays right now from the Cordelia Junction to the Benicia Bridge. Vallejo westbound 37 does have stop and go between Wilson Avenue and the lane merge. And Napa westbound 12 Jamison Canyon now slowing down between Kirkland Ranch Road and Highway 29. I'm Cynthia Seitz, and that's your hometown traffic update.
0: Thank you, friend. 6:05 in the morning. Band, would you strike up the, like, the country fair music? Something we can talk about the fair coming up. Or the surf rock music. That's fine. Yeah, I'm going to brag up our own Jeff Dorian. He's going to be broadcasting live from the Contra Costa County Fair in Antioch this Saturday. Give it up for Jeff. This is always a lot of fun. He's done that for years. It's always a blast at the Contra Costa County Fair. He'll be out there from noon to 2 on Saturday, May 16th. With all kinds of different fun themes. They've got dinosaurs roaming the fairgrounds this year in Antioch. Yeah, I mean, can you imagine being like a 7-year-old and seeing a, you know, a T-Rex cruising down the thoroughfare there? Anyway, it's going to be a blast. All the food, the rides, the fun that is the Contra Costa County Fair. Again, it's happening this Saturday. Actually, it's happening, you know, over the weekend, but Jeff's going to be out there broadcasting live from noon to 2. You can get all the fair info and get ticket information under Hometown Happenings at KUIC.com. We'll see you at the fair.
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0: 95.3 KUIC. With this gorgeous weather we're having today, we're reminded that Northern California can be a little tricky in the spring. Summer's right around the corner. We know that, and we know what's coming, the heat. So did Meals on Wheels Solano County. 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The box fan drive info is on their website, mealsonwheelssolano.org. 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Check that out when you get a chance. In the meantime, let's check out Cynthia Seats and hometown traffic updates on this Tuesday morning. What's going on, Sin?
1: Not a whole lot between Vacaville and Fairfield. Everybody's getting along, doing what they should do. Westbound 80 between 505 and the Cordelia Junction. Vallejo westbound 37, that's stop and go. Wilson Avenue to the lane merge, and then it will remain busy as you make your way towards Sears Point. And Pittsburgh westbound 4 has got some slowing now from Loveridge till you get over to Willow Pass in Concord. 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I'm Cynthia Seats, and that's your hometown traffic update.
0: Thank you, Cynthia. 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

Cruel Summer from Taylor Swift on 95.3 KUIC. 6:32 in the morning. John and Cynthia with you. Sin's coming back around 6:45 to check the roadways right now with the band striking up that familiar theme. I want to talk about packing your bags, people. That's right. You could be taking off in a big way. 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

0: May is Neurofibromatosis Awareness Month, and the NF community facing some challenges in terms of things like healthcare equity, awareness, and quality of life for folks who suffer from NF. Well, the Rockin' Hops Music Festival. I guess you could call it the Hoppin' Rocks, but it's the Rockin' Hops Music Festival happening this weekend, May 16th and 17th, designed as a community event to raise awareness about neurofibromatosis and to support NF California. Yeah, it's the third annual Rockin' Hops Music Festival. It's going to be a blast at Solano Brewing Company. We've got the details, ticket info, all the different folks that are going to be included in this under our announcement section at KUIC.com. Check that out when you get a chance. In the meantime, check it out. Cynthia Seitz has hometown traffic updates for the roadways you're driving on this Tuesday morning. What's going on, Sin?
1: Well, we've got slow traffic in West Sacramento, westbound 80 between Capitol Avenue and the Causeway. But after that, westbound 80 moves well through Davis-Dixon and into Vacaville. Vallejo, westbound 780 after Glen Cove. It's an accident there involving a pickup, emergency cruiser at the scene, and a flatbed tow truck is en route. Vallejo westbound 37, that's jammed up between Wilson Avenue and the lane merge. About a 22-minute delay to get through that stretch. And then it remains slow as you make your way over towards Sears Point. And Antioch to Concord westbound Highway 4 is slowing down from Summersville Road all the way to Willow Pass. I'm Cynthia Seitz, and that's your hometown traffic update.
0: Thank you, Cynthia. 6:46 in the morning. We are 44 minutes away now for your chance to win a Country Summer Music Festival 2 3-day passes. 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

0: Man I Need on Hometown Mornings, 95.3 KUIC. Welcome to this Tuesday morning, May 12th. John and Cynthia with you. It is going to be a sunny and warm day, but a tick or two cooler than yesterday, meaning it's perfect. I don't know, 87 degrees on a May 12th. I'll take that. Sunshine, Vacaville, Fairfield, Sassoon City's waterfront area. We're shouting out to our friends at the Western Railway Museum out there in Sassoon City. Good morning to y'all. Should be about 88 on the campus at UC Davis today. 84 in Antioch, Pittsburgh, and Brentwood areas, and around 71 in Vallejo and Benicia. We'll see how the traffic looks in those areas. Cynthia Seitz has hometown traffic updates. Happy Tuesday, Sin.
1: Same to you, John. Let's go to Benicia, since you mentioned it. Southbound 680, there is a fender bender indicated just after Parrish Road, and that has traffic slowing between Parrish and Lake Herman. Vallejo westbound 37, that remains stop and go. Wilson Ave to the lane merge, a 22-minute delay getting through there. Vallejo northbound 29, also with stop and go traffic, mini drive to Napa Junction. And in Pittsburgh, westbound 4, it looks like there's a crash right before you get to Bailey Road. No details available, but traffic is stop and go from Loveridge past the crash all the way over to Willow Pass in Concord. I'm Cynthia Seitz, and that's your hometown traffic update.
0: Thank you, friend. In about an hour, we'll have a local sport chat ski with our friend Cecil Conley from cecilconley.com. That's coming up just after 8 o'clock this morning. Talking local sports, talking national sports, and sometimes how the two tend to converge, as we're all a little excited after yesterday's maybe almost unlikely Giants victory over the Dodgers. I'm not saying we can't handle it, but when I went to, my body just gave out after the fifth inning. We were down by a run and weren't looking that great. Anyway, shows you anything can happen on the diamond out there. Yes. And by the way, speaking of baseball, I know the band's a little envious of this, but all right, Meg and I are heading out to see the Giants face the Sacramento Athletics. They've got a series this weekend. We'll be out there on Saturday, so come and say hi. We'll be in section 122 if I planned that right. Anyhow, come and say hi to Jeff Dorian this weekend. He's broadcasting live at the Contra Costa County Fair in Antioch on Saturday. Jeff's going to be out there from noon to 2. All kinds of great stuff happening. It's kind of a wild animal theme for the Contra Costa County Fair this year. A lot of fun, of course, a lot of great food, the rides, all the fun that is the Contra Costa County Fair. It kicks off on Thursday. Jeff will be out there Saturday from noon to 2, broadcasting with the KUIC crew. All the info and ticket info. All the info and ticket info? Yeah, I mean, everything about the fair, pretty much. Located under Hometown Happenings at KUIC.com.
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0: You can never leave. Here's the live acoustic version of Hotel California from the Eagles on 95.3 KUIC. 7:17 in the morning. We don't want to check out Cynthia's seats. We don't want to leave. We just want the info from you so we can make educated decisions on the roadways. Is that a good way to describe it? I think so.
1: I'm so glad you said that because sometimes I feel like, how long have I been checked out? But I'm back. And I'm here. And I'm here to tell you that we have some heavy traffic in Fairfield, westbound 80. It's pretty heavy between Highway 12 Rio Vista and about Sassoon Valley Road. Also Fairfield or Sassoon to Fairfield, westbound 12 Rio Vista with some sluggish traffic between Emperor and Beck. An accident in the clearing stages, Benicia, southbound 680. It was a fender bender just after Parrish Road, but traffic remains slow from Parrish Road to Lake Herman. Vallejo, westbound 37. Of course, that's stop and go. Wilson Avenue to the lane merge. And in Pittsburgh, westbound Highway 4, we've got quite a bit of stop and go from about Loveridge. I think that's where it's starting, and it continues solidly till you get over to Willow Pass in Concord. 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I'm Cynthia Seats, and that's your hometown traffic update.
0: Thank you, Cynthia. I spoke earlier in the program about rescue pets. Now I want to talk about rescue pets and rescue farm animals. Over 200 rescued farm animals reside at Funky Chicken Rescue. 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You've got until the 15th to get your brick ordered, personalized. Again, with your name, your message, your dedication, whatever it is. We've got the details on how to do all of this under announcements at KUIC.com. Check it out.
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0: me.
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1: to my right and your left. Yeah, they changed positions on me here. That's okay. I will read the question aloud to all of you. You be the first to respond correctly via the email address, jyoung@kuic.com. The person who does that wins 2 3-day passes to the Country Summer Music Festival at the Sonoma County Fairgrounds June 12th, 13th, and 14th. Keith Urban, Cole Swindle, Nate Smith. Yeah, there's all kinds of great acts that are going to be a part of this year's Country Summer Music Festival. We've got the tickets and info there under Hometown Happenings at KUIC.com, but you could win them right now if you can get through whatever question I pull from this box of trivia. Yeah, come on, let's get a good one. Seriously, we need something funny. Like a funny Tuesday question. Let's see what we got here. Eek, the first word. A cockroach can live for about 7 days without its blank. Who knew? I mean, listen, you learn weird stuff in science class, and this was one of the things I think I remember from seventh grade science class. A cockroach can live for about 7 days without its blank. What can it live without for about 7 days? Is it A, its head, B, its thorax, or C, its life partner? Because once a cockroach is mate for life, I think, is how they... They're spinning that one. Anyway, it's head, thorax, or life partner. ABC, you tell me. jyoung@kuic.com.
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4: Yeah, the box of trivia provided a cockroach-based question this morning. I'm sorry, it's at the breakfast hour. A cockroach apparently can live for about 7 days without its blank. What can it live without for 7 days? Then it expires. Is it A, its head? God, it's so gross. Is it B, its thorax, which is also kind of gross? Or C, its life partner? Yeah, 7 days without the life partner and then you're done. And it's kind of cute because several of you did guess that, like a cockroach and it's, you know, mating for life. And this is surely my life partner and we're not, if she, you know, Shirley's gone, I'm gone. That's not the answer, but I think it's cute that a lot of you guessed that. Jennifer got this one right before anybody did. It can live without its head for 7 days. And that's just horror movie-esque in so many ways. Just gross. But thank you, Carol. Thank you, Stephen and Mary and Annie. We appreciate you, Judy. Jim's in the mix. So's Jeffrey and Ryan. Kathy, the three Daves are back, the tenors. I love you guys. Thank you. Appreciate, without all of you, the game isn't any fun. So keep playing. Even when you don't win the prize, you win our hearts, right? And Jennifer wins the prize, though. 2 3-day passes to Country Summer Music Fest out there at the Sonoma County Fairgrounds, June 12th, 13th, and 14th with Keith Urban, Cole Swindle, Nate Smith, and more. 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You're going, you and a friend, it sounds like. Jennifer, courtesy of Where Else, 95.3 KUIC and the Box of Trivia.
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0: 95.3 KUIC. John and Cynthia with you on what's going to be a beautiful day. Sunshine in the forecast and temps in the mid to upper 80s in Vacaville, Fairfield, Dixon, and Davis today. 84 in Antioch, Pittsburgh, and Brentwood. The cool spot's going to be out there on Mare Island in Vallejo. Low 70s there, but still pretty awesome weather for a Tuesday, May 12th. Make and throw curveballs. Cynthia Seach, you know that as well as anybody. That's 87, then it's 67 the next day, but not today. Not today. Dan, give her the music. Thank you. How's it look out there on the roads, friend?
1: Well, John, we've got a couple of incidents working in Fairfield right now. Westbound 80, the first, it looks like right before West Texas, involves a pickup and two other vehicles. And that's got traffic jammed up. I think the CHP is blocking a lane, too. So you're going to be backed all the way up to about Cherry Glen in that stretch. And then coming from Sassoon to Fairfield, westbound 12 Rio Vista, there's some heavy, heavy stretches between Emperor and all the way over to Beck. Vallejo westbound 37, that's stop and go Wilson Avenue to the lane merge. And I'm seeing some stop and go Napa westbound 12 Jamison Canyon between Kirkland Ranch and Highway 29. Pittsburgh westbound 4, stop and go Loveridge till you get over to Willow Pass in Concord. I'm Cynthia Seats, and that's your hometown traffic update.
0: Thank you, friend. It is 7:47 now in the morning. We're not that far away from your shot at a $50 gift card to Ballykeel Estate Winery. We're going to give you a chance to win that at 8:30 this morning when we play our What Do You Think game, brought to you by The Floor Store, your Bay Area flooring authority. I'm looking at this right now, the free digital literacy classes info we have under the announcement section at KUIC.com, and I feel like my mom could teach these classes. I am so impressed. A round of applause for my mother, the great Elizabeth Betsy Young, who is digitally savvy. She'll be 86 in September. She's sending memes. She's sending videos. Good for her. But for those of us, I would count myself into this group to some degree, technology can sometimes roll ahead of us. And the city of Fairfield, in partnership with Tech Exchange and Digital Lift, is offering free digital literacy classes coming up in June to help residents build the technology skills they need to navigate daily life with confidence, not just with, did that text go through, sweetheart? Right. This way you can actually figure out how to do that, or how to do different things with Google, how to organize your photos in your phone, just different things. Anyway, the program runs over 4 consecutive days beginning June 1st. It runs through the 4th, all right? Sessions take place at the Adult Recreation Center out there in Fairfield at 1200 Harry Price Drive. 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

0: Patrol. Teddy Swims on Hometown Mornings, 95.3 KUIC. John and Cynthia with you. We'll try to maintain some control as we talk local diving with Cecil Conley coming up after we check in with Cynthia. We'll get the latest hometown traffic updates. A few challenges have cropped up in the last hour. Cyn, what's going on out there?
1: Yeah, in Fairfield, westbound 80 at North Texas, we have the clearing of a three-vehicle accident and one on the shoulder other than in the lanes. This has traffic very slow, backed up to about Cherry Glen Road on the approach. There was another accident working further down westbound 80 right at about Travis Boulevard. It looks like that's clear, but traffic may be still sluggish through that stretch. Sassoon to Fairfield, westbound 12 Rio Vista has some stop-and-go stretches between Emperor and Beck. Vallejo westbound 37, stop and go Mare Island Bridge till you get to Skaggs Island. And Napa westbound 12 Jamison Canyon is slowing down from Ranch Road to Highway 29. In Pittsburgh, westbound Highway 4 traffic, stop and go from Loveridge to Willow Pass in Concord. I'm Cynthia Seats, and that's your hometown traffic update.
0: Thank you, Cynthia. 8:05 in the morning. Please welcome back to the program as we dive into it. Yeah, my friend Cecil Conley from CecilConley.com. Good morning, friend.
2: Good morning, Mr. John. Yeah, diving. You know, my take on diving is this. First of all, unless the good Lord blessed you with a halfway decent figure, leave out the Speedo.
0: Sure.
2: Walk to the end of the board without disturbing it. You know, you don't want to get it, you know, bouncing a little bit. You go to the end, you put your arms out in front of you, you lean over, and you fall into the water.
0: Yeah.
2: You know, you're not going to get much of a technical score, but boy, is it thrilling! Yeah. I mean, really, that's one heck of a dive. And then you go out the back of a high school, and you see Garrison Cruz and Liam Meyer. Just, I mean, that board is, you know, what, 1 meter or whatever off the, and they're up and up and up. I mean, it's like it's liftoff. I mean, it's like the Artemis II.
0: Right.
2: It's just watching these guys. Just it is unbelievable what they can do with the flips and the twist and the spins. And, you know, and the most amazing thing, John, is Garrison's a sophomore, and this is his second time going to the state championships. Liam's a freshman.
0: Yeah.
2: So you got two underclassmen already going to the state championships. Imagine what the next 2 years are going to be like.
0: Well, and they didn't do this on their own. As you point out in your Facebook post and in articles subsequent to the Facebook post, that having an amazing coach has a lot to do with this. Talk a little bit about Coach Crawford, if you will, the Hall of Fame diver from Vacaville High, and how her like attention to technique has helped these guys really refine theirs, obviously.
2: Yeah, I think a lot of high schools, you know, they have this, you know, put all the names in a hat and they're like, all right, who's going to work the prom? Who's going to be at, you know, who's going to be at graduation? Hey, who wants to coach the badminton team this year? I don't think a lot of schools have anyone close to what Vacaville has and Rachel Crawford as far as experience. Vacaville High School holds the school record for girls diving, went on to compete at San Jose State. And to watch her with these, with Garrison and Liam, how technical it is. Your left knee came out a little bit. You know, you got to, you know, tighten your entry into the water. You don't want a big splash, which I kind of like the big splash, you know.
0: When you and I are diving, that's what happens. But yeah. Again, right, I got you.
2: Yeah. But the thing is, that's what it's going to take for these guys to be successful. Pretty much all the divers are doing the same dives. There's only so much you can do on the lower board. This isn't one of those that you're looking up at the ceiling of the building and then you're jumping off and, you know, hurling yourself however, whatever distance to the water. You've only got so much you can do. You've got to perfect it to be good. And that's what she's doing. She, every little thing that she can find, anything she spots, it's corrected. And it's corrected. And it's corrected. And I think that's why these guys have done so well. I mean, last week at the San Joaquin section meet, Liam, a freshman, came in second. And this is the most remarkable part. When he was warming up, one of his flips got a little too close to the board, and he smacked his left foot on it.
0: Ouch.
2: Had a bone bruise, limped the rest of the day, still competed, and came in second. Garrison came in third, and let's just say a few feathers with ruffles with a sophomore losing to a freshman. So they got a good-natured rivalry going on, and they went at it again yesterday in practice. They tried to do some synchronized diving, and they couldn't agree on the 1, 2, 3, and of the 1, 2, 3. No, they couldn't agree on how that was going to go. It was hilarious watching them argue.
0: Well, I think we can all agree, though, and you and I talked a little bit off mic about this, that Vaca High continues to engender some, I don't know, amazing athletes coming out of these programs, whatever the program happens to be. I mean, the Hall of Fame is going to need to make a little more room on the shelf. Am I wrong? Wow.
2: Yeah, I mean, it's amazing that from one sport to the other, you know, from a state champion in cross country, and obviously the overwhelming success of the wrestling team. And, I mean, just one thing after another, they've got athletes in every single sport that have success. And it's, you know, stability in the coaching staff, expertise in the coaching staff. I mean, that's what makes it happen. I mean, there's obviously incredible youngsters with some talent, but they don't do it without somebody, you know, setting the way for them. So, no, it's impressive. And these two guys, I already told them, I said, hey, I'm not going anywhere for the next 2 years. I'm looking forward to seeing what you guys can do.
0: Absolutely. Go Dogs.
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0: Avicii's Wake Me Up on Hometown Mornings, 95.3 KUIC. Jerry Stewart and Jeff Dorian doing their best to wake you up at work with the 10 and 2 stretch. That's where they play a song that's literally guaranteed to get you up and out of your seat at work and moving around to the best of your ability, right? Yeah, you get to pick the songs, too. That's what's kind of cool. We love your suggestions when it comes to what a 10 and 2 stretch song should be for those slots during the workday. 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In the meantime, let's have a traffic conversation with my friend Cynthia Seitz about what lurks out there. Is lurks the right word, Cynthia? Are we lurking around corners and stuff?
1: Apropos, yeah, that is accurate. Right now, we've got stop and go in West Sacramento, westbound at 80 from Highway 50 to Capitol Avenue. In Davis, eastbound 80, before you get to Mace Boulevard, it looks like there's a new crash working. No details available yet, but traffic is stop and go, backing you up towards 113 North. Fairfield westbound 80 traffic slows from Cherry Glen to about Manual Campus. That's due to an earlier crash that's been cleared. And Sassoon to Fairfield westbound 12 Rio Vista's got some stop and go in between Emperor and Pennsylvania. Vallejo westbound 37 remains stop and go Mare Island Bridge to the lane merge. And Napa westbound 12 Jamison Canyon stop and go between Kirkland Ranch and Highway 29. 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I'm Cynthia Seitz, and that's your hometown traffic update.
0: Thank you, Cynthia. We are literally 11 minutes away from your shot at a $50 gift card to Ballykeel Estate Winery. 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They looked at the Michael movie, the biopic on Michael Jackson. 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

0: English from the Barbie movie soundtrack, What Was I Made For? On 95.3 KUIC. I was made for playing trivia games, or at least part of me was. Yes, that's why we're playing our What Do You Think game, brought to you by our friends at The Floor Store, your Bay Area flooring authority. 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Here we go. Well, this is ironic. According to research, the liquor most likely to cause a hangover is what? 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Wine is not the answer. So if you were, you know, trending in that direction, in fact, it's a liquor that has a real old school vibe to it, according to research. Yeah, this liquor is most likely to cause a hangover. I'm assuming if you have too much of it or certain tolerances for certain body types. Anywho, tell me what liquor we're talking about. jyoung@kuic.com.
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0: It's 8:34 in the morning, and we roll on with our What Do You Think contest, brought to you by The Floor Store, your Bay Area flooring authority. According to research, and why would research lie? The liquor that's most likely to cause a hangover is what? And everybody's all over the map with different spellings and different weirdness. I mean, gin.

0: Anyway, go listen to Brandy. Looking Glass is the name of the band that did Brandy, the song. Anyway, it's Brandy, the substance that gets you the win. Annie, congratulations. You've got a $50 gift card to Ballykeel Estate Winery with their different tastings and tours of the amazing estate there, the different levels of memberships you can explore, and the awesome car museum, too. 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

0: Country, Dell and the team there, and Roll to Me on 95.3 KUIC. I'm not sure if the lead singer's name is Dell, but someone could Google that. All right?
1: I like the way you said it with so much confidence. Oh, Dell and the crew. Yeah. Dell and the guys. Yeah. Well,
0: Dell just doesn't, when I think of Scottish bands, the name Dell doesn't jump out at me. That's right. It's Dell and my friends, and we're in a band. Right, so let's play. I think of Scotty or something, but Dell. Well, again, get on the Google. Let's get the research department involved there. At 8:46 in the morning, no more silly stuff. Let's get to it. We've got a lot of things out there on the roadways that have maybe caused a slowdown here, a redirection there. What's going on, Sin?
1: Yeah, we do have an accident working in Davis. This is eastbound 80 before Mace. It's a two-car crash blocking one of the lanes. CHP said to be there on the scene, but I can see traffic is stop and go backing you up from UC Davis or Old Davis Road. Fairfield westbound 80 traffic just sluggish now between North Texas and about Travis Boulevard. Sassoon to Fairfield westbound 12 has some pockets of slowing between Sunset and Beck. And Vallejo westbound 37 still has that stop and go from the Mare Island Bridge to the lane merge. I'm Cynthia Seitz, and that's your hometown traffic update.
0: Thank you, my friend. We'll do it again tomorrow, the Wednesday edition of Hometown Mornings. More of those Country Summer Music Festival three-day passes. We have 2 3-day passes to give you a chance to win tomorrow during the Box of Trivia game. Yeah, that's the 7:30 game, the trivia contest we'll have tomorrow. All kinds of fun coming up on Saturday. Jeff Dorian, our very own Jeff Dorian. JD, as I like to call him, he's broadcasting live from the Contra Costa County Fair in Antioch this Saturday from noon to 2. It's going to be a blast, a wild animal theme happening at this year's Contra Costa County Fair, and of course all the great rides, the great food. You want to be a part of it. It kicks off on Thursday, but Jeff will be out there on Saturday from noon to 2. You can check out the details under Hometown Happenings at KUIC.com.
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Memories from Maroon 5 on 95.3 KUIC. John Young with you here on a beautiful Tuesday. A lot of great music lined up from Katy Perry, a classic from Journey. Got Train and Taylor Swift too. They're up after Michael Jackson's Black or White on KUIC.

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1: Could we ask for a more beautiful Tuesday, May 12th? Oh, sunny and warm, but not too hot. 87 the high expected today in Vacaville, Fairfield, and Sassoon City. 88 degrees in Dixon today. Should get up to about 84 in Antioch and Pittsburgh. 71 degrees expected on Mare Island and Vallejo today.
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0: There's Daisies from Justin Bieber, 95.3 KUIC. John Young here. Perfect daisy growing weather today. Sunshine and not as warm as yesterday, but still weatherlicious. 87 the high expected today in Vacaville, Fairfield, Dixon, and Davis. If you're out there in Antioch, Pittsburgh, maybe in Brentwood today, you'll be in the mid-80s. 71 degrees expected in Benicia and Vallejo. I'll leave you with Harry Styles, a classic from Prince, and Jennifer Page's Crush up next.
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0: There's Miles Smith on 95.3 KUIC. How are you doing today? It is, of course, Tuesday Dog Tales. I'm Jerry Stewart. We're going to get to your dog tales a little bit later this hour, so stay tuned for that and be sure to be following us on all of our socials so you'll get to see a little, well, display of what those little fur creatures like to get into. All right, your hometown weather, my friends. Actually, it's going to be a gorgeous week. Today, our high should be about 82. Same thing for tomorrow. And then Thursday and Friday, we're going to return to a high of 90. Yowza. Pretty clear evenings ahead. Lows dropping into the 50s. Right now, it's 72 in Vacaville. And next, Justin Timberlake.
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Coming up on Tuesday Dog Tales, we're going to find out about the reliable dog breeds for personal safety and protection, and especially the breeds that are great with first-time adoptees. There you go.

0: Something I want to talk about.
1: That was it. The new duet between Madonna and Sabrina Carpenter on KUIC. That's called Bring Your Love. Hey there, Jerry Stewart with you. And as we do just about this time, every Tuesday, it's Tuesday Dog Tales, my friends. And you know, in today's kind of unpredictable world, feeling safe in your home has never been more important, right? I mean, high-tech cameras and alarm systems are great investments, but they do have their limits. So I've got a listing of dogs straight from veterinarians who say these are the most reliable dog breeds for your personal safety and protection. Number one, it's the German Shepherd. Yeah, we had that one down, right? And number two, the Cane Corso. Beautiful, confident, and strong-willed. Now, next is the Belgian Malinois. They look a little bit like the German Shepherds. Have you seen them before? Okay, next, number four, a giant Schnauzer. And in the fifth position, it's the Bull Mastiff. Of course. Enjoy the rest of this hour, my friends. I'm going to feature some Matchbox 20 in just a few minutes.
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0: Oh, our nice sunshine is back for most of this week, as a matter of fact. Today's high, 82. Tomorrow, 82 as a high. Then we're going to be back into the 90s come Thursday and Friday. 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So, Lowe's overnight going to drop into the mid and upper 50s. It'll be a little balmy feeling, as a matter of fact. Tonight, though, we do have some gusty winds to about 21 miles per hour. It is 75 in Vacaville now, and up next, Alicia Keys and Soft Cell.
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How would you like to win a trip for two to New York City to see Harry Styles live in concert? Well, that's what you can do this coming Thursday, all part of KUIC's Fly Away May.

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Well, opening day on the SLU is happening in Suisun City. That's May 17th, noon until 3. Tons of great snacks and beverages for everyone. So make sure you join the Solana Yacht Club for opening day.

0: rocky road. I have to tell you. Okay, so one of them is obsessed with a ball. The other is obsessed with running, but with other dogs. So they're all doing their thing, running around the dog park and all this. And there's a nine-month-old puppy, a pure white little puppy that tends to get extremely filthy coming in, and especially if the grass has just been watered, right? So my dogs start chasing this little guy around, and lo and behold, he comes running up to his mother with this beautiful white jacket she has on and pounces all over her with his muddy paws. Oh, my goodness. All I have to say is, who wears white to the dog park? Please. Anyway, she's got a lot of laundry to do today. Coming up, Eagle Eye Cherry.
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Plenty of today's best mix to get you through your lunch hour, my friend. Okay, how about some John Mellencamp, Rascal Flatts, Sarah Bareilles, so much more for you, only from KUIC. What is love?

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I just heard some kind of goofy. I was reading in People magazine that Taylor Swift and Travis Kelce might actually be having a second wedding, but in the United Kingdom. And that's according to a tarot card reader. I don't know about tarot cards. I mean, do they really give you the answers you're looking for? Okay, just thought I'd bring that up to you. Jerry Stewart with you as we get into your hometown weather. Actually gorgeous for the next 5 days, straight through Saturday. We're going to have highs in the low and mid-80s all the way into 90 degrees.

0: come Thursday and Friday. Okay, we're looking for a high of 82 today, and right now it is already 79 degrees. Coming up, it's Katy Perry.
1: The Contra Costa County Fair returns this Thursday through Sunday in Antioch. Hey, it's KUIC's Jeff Dorian inviting you to come get wild about the 2026 fair with me this Saturday from noon to 2. I'll be there broadcasting live and getting you registered for your chance to win Kesha tickets. 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

Hey, the Rockin' Hops Music Festival's coming May 16th and 17th, taking place at Solano Brewing Company. 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

little A ton of fun awaits you and your family, by the way. You know, this week, the Contra Costa County Fair opens in Antioch. And our own Jeff Dorian is going to be broadcasting live. That'll be Saturday from noon until 2. So look for our big, beautiful purple tent and meet the KUIC crew as well. Now, get all of the fair info. 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

0: Younger You from Miley Cyrus on today's Best Mix. Hey there, it's Jerry with you in the mix. You know, I found a Dyson stick vacuum cleaner that I absolutely fell in love with. And after its very first use, you know, you had to plug them into the wall, right? I lost the darn charger. I couldn't believe it. So I spent just at least 2 weeks looking in drawers, looking in cabinets, all that. Well, I'm telling you, never found it, but I ended up buying a new one just in case anyway. Oh, it made me so mad. It can't have left the house because it just doesn't have feet. But I got to tell you, I found a whole bunch of other cords and chargers that I think I don't even own the appliances to. I've got to throw all that crap away. It's just a mess. Well, coming up, Ace of Base and Naked Eyes.
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You know, whatever you're doing today, I just want to say thank you and how much I appreciate you taking us along. 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

0: 95.3 KUIC. There's Bruno Mars. I just might. Indeed, I just might offer you your hometown weather, my friends. 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So today, we're going to start a trend of warming up. Today's high, 82. Same thing for tomorrow. And we've got highs into right around 90 degrees on Thursday and Friday. Okay, lows overnight just dropping into the 50s. But I do want to mention, we do have some gusty winds today and tonight. Just know that if you're out and about driving or maybe even clearing, you know, clearing some weeds. All that stuff gets in your eyes, right? Okay, 78 now in Vacaville and next, Maroon 5.
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Ariana Grande and Taylor Swift still ahead from 95.3 KUIC. We're also going to feature the KUIC Contemplation for this Tuesday, May 12th. Stick around.

Hey, the Contra Costa County Fair is back in town. Yes, they open this coming Thursday, but I want to tell you that our own Jeff Dorian is going to be broadcasting live from the Contra Costa County Fair in Antioch this coming Saturday, May 16th, from noon until 2. You've got to stop by and say hello to Jeff. They've got a little bit of freebie stuff they want to give you. Yes, and get all the fair info. 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Click

0: Taylor Swift from 95.3 KUIC. Hello and happy Tuesday afternoon. I'm Jerry Stewart. I found the most fun quote for you today for your KUIC contemplation. Today actually happens to be National Limerick Day. Have you ever written a limerick? Maybe don't know what one is? Well, they contain five lines. That's about all I can tell you. And supposedly originated in Ireland. So here goes your quote for today. There once was a man from Nantucket who kept all his cash in a bucket, but his daughter named Nan ran away with a man, and as for the bucket, Nantucket. Did you get it? I love that one. Think about that. Okay, Sugar Ray and Tina Turner ready to sing to you next. I'll meet you here tomorrow.
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Dear Commissar, after the fire. That is our stretch song for the afternoon on a Tuesday. I'm Jeff Dorian. Good afternoon. Olivia Dean coming up this hour. Lord and Sabrina Carpenter. Right now, let's get it started with Smash Mouth. Somebody.

0: Yeah, Olivia Dean, July 10th and 11th at the Chase Center. And I'm Jeff Dorian right here, right now, downtown Vacaville. Thank you for tuning in. It is a cooler day today. We are seeing our, well, partly cloudy skies today. And our temperatures in the very low 80s, like 80, 81 expected today for the high. Same tomorrow as well. But Thursday and Friday, we are going to be sort of in the upper 80s, we're hearing. And then mid-80s for the weekend. Good weather for the Contra Costa County Fair, opening day Thursday, of course. And we got Lord and Adele coming up next.
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0: 95.3 KUIC, that is Justin Bieber post Coachella 2026, right? A couple shows there. And kind of mixed reviews. It was interesting, I got to say. And that's a good song from Justin Bieber, Daisies. Well, coming up, we got the Goo Goo Dolls Thursday, opening day at the Contra Costa County Fair. I'm going to be out there on Saturday afternoon, between noon and 2, I think. Yeah, noon and 2, I'm being told. Okay, I'll be there, noon to 2. Saturday at the Contra Costa County Fair in Antioch. 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
9: 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This is only a test. During a real emergency, detailed information about the nature of the emergency and how you should respond would be given. Again, this is only a test.
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feelings that I feel for you. So maybe we can make a we of me and you. I'ma treat you right tonight, let's make it last forever. 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And if you don't believe me, please see I don't need no effort. All you gotta do is flip that switch before we

95.3 KUIC. Got Max Lights Down Low. Coming up, Teddy Swims this hour, TLC, Nico and Vins, and Lyle's in the house with a look at traffic. A couple looks at traffic this hour alone, so stick around for that. That's coming up right now. We got...

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0: Well, we got Teddy Swims here on KUIC and Lose Control. I'm Jeff Dorian looking at our weather forecast. A little cloudy today, but temperature still in the very low 80s for a high today. And same tomorrow, kind of consistent there. But then Thursday and Friday, it's going to warm up a bit. Upper 80s expected, and then mid 80s over the weekend. And we expect winds around 10 miles an hour on average through the weekend. And of course, well, this weekend, it is the 18th annual Lynch Canyon Kite Festival. 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And that is happening Saturday from 10 to 2. Free event. 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And in Winters, catch a performance of the Pulitzer Prize and Tony Award winning musical, A Chorus Line, Friday, May 22nd through Sunday the 24th at the Winters Opera House. 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
5: Good afternoon. Eastbound 80, a few stretches of commute traffic. Seeing some brake lights in Vallejo between the 780 connector and Redwood Parkway. Pocket of slowing in Fairfield between West Texas Street and Airbase Parkway, and moving slow in Davis before the causeway. That traffic is going to start eastbound 80 right around Mace Boulevard in Davis this afternoon. No accidents to report for any of those stretches of slowing. Some of your typical pockets of commute traffic for the Tuesday drive. Westbound 80 currently moving pretty smooth. Other freeways are looking okay. A couple of small pockets of commute slowing in Fairfield and Sassoon. A bit of slow traffic in both directions. Also moving slow around the Rio Vista Bridge on Highway 12. Eastbound 4. A bit of sluggish traffic in Concord around the 242 connector, freeing up before Willow Pass Road. We did have an accident a bit earlier this afternoon at Willow Pass Road. It does seem that there's some activity on the shoulder still. Everything is going to be to the side, not blocking any lanes, but still some activity on the shoulder, contributing to a bit of additional traffic eastbound 4 out of Concord. That's your KUIC hometown traffic. I'm Lyle Glass.
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95.3 KUIC, the Country Summer Music Festival is coming to Sonoma County Fairgrounds June 12th through the 14th. And we've been giving away tickets all week, so listen for your chance to call in. 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

a meeting that should have been an email? 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

0: Good afternoon. Eastbound 80, a bit of slow traffic in Vallejo. Seeing brake lights between the 780 connector and Redwood Parkway. A bit of steady commute traffic as we continue through the drive. I do have reports of a bit of construction going on around the Springs Road ramp entry, so that could be causing a bit of additional slowing activity towards the shoulder. Shouldn't be blocking any lanes this afternoon. Looking good eastbound 80 through Fairfield, Vacaville, and Dixon. You'll see some brake lights out of Davis before the causeway. Slowing down just past Richards Boulevard. Should free up headed across the causeway this afternoon. Not too heavy a traffic out of Davis. Otherwise, looking good. Westbound 80 moving smooth. Highway 12, a couple of small pockets of commute traffic through Fairfield and Sassoon, slowing at the Rio Vista Bridge as well. Eastbound 4, stop and go in Concord around the 242 connector. More commute slowing on those other freeways. That's your KUIC hometown traffic. I'm Lyle Glass.
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And that is Train. Hey, Soul Sister on KUIC. Well, the Solano Yacht Club are putting on their opening day on the Slough. It is happening. It's Assumed City, of course, at the Solano Yacht Club. It's happening this Sunday, May 17th. Good details at KUIC.com for opening day on the Slough. Coming up, Benson Boone and Gaultier and hometown traffic updates right now. Cindy Lauper, KUIC.

0: It's 95.3 KUIC. It's Benson Boone, and I'm Jeff Dorian. Good afternoon. We got Lyle with a look at traffic coming up in a few moments. Got music from Gautier also up ahead, and a few weeks away from Fiesta Days. Always a big blast, a lot of fun. Andrews Park, they got the carnival, the food. That's going to be so good. Fiesta Days returns to Vacaville's Andrews Park, and it's opening up Thursday, May 21st through Sunday, the 24th. All the details at KUIC.com.
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12: Good afternoon. Eastbound 580, still looking at slow moving traffic in Vallejo, Fairfield, and Davis. Not too bad of a backup for any of those stretches of slowing. Vallejo, just seeing that traffic between Magazine Street and Georgia Street. Fairfield, a pocket of brake lights at the 680 connector and a bit of slowing around West Texas Street. Davis, your typical afternoon traffic before the causeway. You'll see that starting to slow down at Richards Boulevard this afternoon. No active accidents, just some commute traffic for the Tuesday drive. Westbound 80 currently moving smooth. Northbound 680, a bit of slowing into Fairfield starting around Gold Hill Road. Eastbound 4, sluggish traffic in Concord between 680 and Willow Pass Road. Had reports of an earlier accident around Willow Pass Road. I do still see that there's a bit of activity on the shoulder contributing to some additional traffic. Working your way eastbound 4. Highway 29, southbound 29, moving pretty slow. Starting in Napa, going to see steady brake lights before the Highway 12 connector. Carrying with you past that into Vallejo. There is some construction going on southbound 29. That's closing one of the lanes as you work your way through Vallejo this afternoon. That should be clearing up shortly. I'll keep an eye on that as we continue through the drive. That's your KUIC hometown traffic. I'm Lyle Glass.
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95.3 KUIC. I got one more pair of three-day passes to the Country Summer Music Festival at the Sonoma County Fairgrounds, June 12th to the 14th. 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Eric Carmen on the way this hour. Got Katy Perry and want to hook up a lucky winner with 2 3-day passes to the Country Summer Music Festival. 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

0: Taylor Swift, The Fate of Ophelia on a Tuesday afternoon. A bit cooler than it was yesterday. That is nice and welcoming. We are going to find our highs in the low 80s today and tomorrow. But upper 80s expected Thursday and Friday. Then for the weekend, we are expecting temperatures in the mid-80s. I tell you what, next Monday, though, it's going to be another warm one, 89. And that may change, of course, but they're saying 89 on next Monday. Katy Perry, Eric Carmen up next in hometown traffic with Lyle Glass.
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3: Traffic update.
4: Good afternoon. Eastbound 80, slow moving traffic in Vallejo. Pocket of brake lights between the 780 connector and Redwood Parkway. A bit of slowing in Fairfield right around 680. Some fresh air at the truck scales. Pocket of brake lights continuing through Fairfield between Travis Boulevard and Airbase Parkway. Just some commute traffic. Not currently seeing any accidents reported for those pockets of slowing. Eastbound 80, moving smooth through Vacaville and Dixon. You'll slow back down in Davis before the causeway. That traffic starting around Richards Boulevard should free up headed across the causeway for the Tuesday drive. Just more commute traffic. I do see reports of some activity on the shoulder over the causeway eastbound 80. A vehicle on the shoulder and some emergency crews trying to get that cleared up. That may be partially blocking the right-hand lane based on the reports I'm looking at. So a bit of additional traffic over the causeway this afternoon. Highway 12, a couple of stretches of slow traffic through Fairfield and Sassoon. Northbound 680 slow into Fairfield. Starting at Gold Hill Road, just some more commute traffic. Southbound 29, pretty heavy brake lights working your way through Napa towards Vallejo. I had some reports of construction through Vallejo on Highway 29, southbound 29. One of the lanes was blocked for construction through Vallejo. That has cleared up this afternoon. Still some pretty slow traffic starting before the Highway 12 connector. I'll keep an eye on that as we continue through the Tuesday drive. That's your KUIC hometown traffic. I'm Lyle Glass.
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Katy Perry, Roar. Well, that's what I do when I'm hungry. And, you know, I haven't had lunch yet, so I'm going to play Eric Carmen's Hungry Eyes and get a little something to eat. Big Mountain on the way, DHT and Bryan Adams. Olivia Rodrigo also up ahead, so stick around. Right now, Eric Carmen.

0: update.
1: Good afternoon. Eastbound 80, slow moving traffic in Vallejo between the 780 connector and Redwood Parkway. Pocket of brake lights in Fairfield around 680. Some fresh air at the truck scales, but slowing back down between 12 East and Air Base Parkway. Some commute traffic through Fairfield this afternoon. No accidents are being reported. A sluggish traffic in Davis, eastbound 80 before the causeway. Slowing down around Richards Boulevard. We saw some steady commute traffic. I have reports of an incident. Last time we checked in, had reports of a fender bender over the causeway with emergency crews blocking the right-hand lane. Seems like that right-hand lane is still blocked. They've gotten things moved towards the shoulder, but emergency crews are still partially blocking that lane, so some heavier traffic out of Davis across the causeway. Westbound 80 moving smooth this afternoon. Highway 12, a couple of stretches of slow traffic in Fairfield and Sassoon. Also going to be slow northbound 680 into Fairfield, starting around Gold Hill Road. More commute traffic. Also going to see some brake lights eastbound 4 in Concord between 680 and Willow Pass Road. Had an incident reported at Willow Pass Road. It does seem that there's activity on the shoulder still based on the reports I'm looking at, but no lanes are blocked. Eastbound 4 headed out of Concord. 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That's your KUIC hometown traffic. I'm Lyle Glass.
0: Tune in to Hometown Middays with Jerry Stewart for Tuesday Dog Tales. 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
1: Olivia Rodrigo from the Sour album. Yeah, Sour. Well, she's got a new album that's coming out. She's got it pre-order. I think you can pre-order it now. She was on SNL a few weeks ago. And yeah, she's going to be around for a little bit of time here promoting that new album coming up. We got Bruno Mars, Meghan Trainor, The Drive at 5 at the top of the hour. And we'll get there with a hometown traffic update coming up next.
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10: Hometown traffic update.
11: Good afternoon. Slow moving traffic eastbound 80. Still seeing brake lights in Vallejo, Fairfield, and Davis. Vallejo, just commute traffic between Highway 29 and Highway 37. Fairfield, a stretch of brake lights at the 680 connector. Slowing back down between 12 East and Airbase Parkway. Stop and go traffic out of Davis across the causeway. Slowing down at Richards Boulevard. Should free up headed across the causeway this afternoon. Some steady commute traffic hanging around for the Tuesday drive. I did have reports of an accident over the causeway last time we checked in. That was causing some issues in the right-hand lane. Everything has been moved to the shoulder. Still activity on the shoulder over the causeway that will be contributing to a bit of additional slowing as you're working your way out of Davis. Westbound 80 moving pretty smooth this afternoon. Northbound 680 slow into Fairfield starting around Gold Hill Road. Highway 12 stretches of brake lights through Fairfield and Sassoon. Also moving slow around the Rio Vista Bridge on Highway 12. Eastbound 4 stop and go in Concord between 680 and Willow Pass Road. Mostly commute traffic on those other freeways. I do have an accident on the shoulder. Eastbound 4 at Willow Pass Road headed out of Concord. Not causing too much additional traffic but contributing to the slowing this afternoon. That's your KUIC hometown traffic. I'm Lyle Glass.
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